0: 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stars see it wear it and support it. Thank you.
1: Me that's it. We bet you me do adjoin chair for 0505-790-030 and 0533-795-377. As I'm no NSA, Abrante ni ababa on a trimp na fear me and seni. Now mo trimp ni na Abrante and Kachan so then plan chair mu chain so we take tamale na me take in cry dear. Men pesa am plan chair no. Neighbor. Hello?
2: Hello, what's up?
1: Why and a becker, mammy? Say not, say not, be quiet. I want
2: that.
1: I want that. Yummy, I do meet you.
2: Well, I think I'm a chair, I don't say I'm a chair. Well, you know, I think we are, and I'm a brown. No, no, no. And I'm not a cousin. I'm not a cousin. I'm not a supper. I don't know
1: what
2: you're saying. Hello?
1: Me too.
2: Ah, I saw a career. I saw a good idea. I want to be a career. I want to be a career. I want to be a career. I want to be a career. I want to be a career. I want to be a career. I want
1: Hello? Good morning, Achuba. And then your cast are no from Dodo.
3: Auntie
1: Sarah,
3: So,
1: Hello?

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1: But you're a bad guy.
2: I'm not sure.
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2: ayaba
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0: They say, my little Kunudia, Vitamin Kanevi.
2: I couldn't turn on a table.
3: Professor, Professor, Papa, Joshua Levy. Or no, the young Kupoina, the next after 2028, you know, or the Ghana Dokoyan.
2: Sir,
3: we do with Yamitiano.
2: Professor Joshua Levy, Adanasi. So it's
3: aha, because they said a Ghana dear. You pay me papa, or the to one dear. Air quarto and naso. Aha. And told you about the year you be at his buying beer become 8 years. Che, I would ye. Mamincha may ye, me don't for me bony, me hima, me princess, papa be. She can't tear off, or boise. She can't tear off, me chiawati. Ah, young quada. I can mamma dance one number ten or patch of Michiano.
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5: 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Last one, Enkoma Isaac Ayoba, and you also saw me in Samina Mbekasi. You could papa, no size. If you didn't catch one, and the dear thing, I had you. Which in paying funds within the case, which you did with our years. Mama,
2: I mean, Kaby, I don't know. I'm going to be a little bit. Kwa hon he ya lo beja o mo akoma ati e.
5: Oh, o je na ko be bro ni papa.
2: Aha.
5: Mama, ba mi ko menim kakra.
6: Mama, me for sure, and then tie Isaac Ayoba, and you're tossing your mechanics. Uncle Henry,
7: he
6: said 7 pages and to call on my little cobbin while I call you. I call you a little cool.
7: I fear
6: cheap. Well, call me to tell Obama, call you another city. All my fellow Banner Messano. Now, all the Messrammerson, I fear to move. Well, you're nearby, you're no uncle no Obama. Obama mechanic or more uncle. Mon contrast me am be send in the tone to one we no boss was go to no da na ma na na se get da mu tin kai dodo en se bu wa mi tin kana fi kasi ni so na ba sele mo oba ni nko ba ma de metin aka be send in kasi si ya
7: Midas say hello
8: mommy,
7: my dear. Good morning
8: mommy. There is a
7: great sema
8: mommy Michelle no a big afternoon na
7: Midas.
8: Baby, I'm Papa. We have a family to make sure. I'm a clear argument. Mommy, Obana, I'm on 2 steps. Call cry, I'm on unity. I'm in a seven men, maybe a quassia boots. I didn't know. I a quassia boots. Mommy, I'll bear women at 1 year old bonnet. What's the baby or say, quiet went to whom can be one of our children was in a bed. Now, why are you not, Mommy? Now, good man, and I'm present in this answer. So, I know somewhere I can say, or no one for day. I didn't know how I said, yeah, I'm on my own something.
7: Now, all kind of food didn't attempt so the bear marks are no yarn on person for her. No,
8: now, mommy, we know the action, and I fear children, what do I die? A quiet crowd of fast on any diaphragm, so brand new fine. And if I know on some moon, when you are born, it's a baby, I was to find one. I know why I didn't say open it. Yeah, for any one, dear, no one bear way. And I only know why there are no person in a trim, and I know to better run it. So, no, you sooner come or power, cousins have been when I knew of it. They say, man, you be no me, I need that home. This answer when they answer to the people. Mimi, I'm about no nibber, dear, con me, no nibber, dear, con section. I'm only a mission.
7: That's it, Teresa. 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
1: They said they be a hooker.
2: They be a maker.
1: But I know I read
2: that so for be say a warrior me, you
1: know.
2: Hey, a bonnie or Bible ma. 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
2: So,
1: and my minister stay out the assembly, you didn't command. I do not pass, and I'm a recording. So, according to Sister Nature, say, Bemma now when you know or person worrying and a crumino, or so a ban on any tiano, Bemma less if you know with him, or a stone in Amano, when you're the joke on where the animal in it, or banner summer workers at Bemma in the kind. Only time Emma Bemano. 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But when I just say more and more and more, dear, and what? So I thought that you should buy no, you are near Pamo, ma'am, and Mamma Quabonsano. You will bear me what you and they are sober worrying you, but I thought that you are near my memory before man was memory because I said, man, come teach you anymore, you are no banner relaxed. I thought that I had a memory right to you. You are near, I thought that I had a Pamo, ma'am. 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
2: Onya no ne de.
1: Me kebi mo bi no mi tu ma fo se. 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
3: Che so no nye e beni o. 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
1: Oni o mo ti fi ro bi na mu a. 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
3: Sir,
1: what worry, Berman? Now, Colabani and Sunny, and I know much to
2: fear. As I didn't know, I
1: got a young one. What's your dear boy?
2: And you
1: who I'm a year, a kind of crunch your money, but the money be trouble. I don't call you a servant, don't cut your woman. Mimi need your woo, but I mean, what is so near? Nadia and Uncle Sandy, my baby, but or banning dear walk canoe, and I meet you,
3: sir.
1: Wa ba na fe ni wo so no ano na se be ma no komo no no na no na meme de ye futu o se e to da ye ma ni bi no wo ware be ma no to be due no
2: wo ti de o ti awade na se no wo tu ne fo
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0: Obey, why be a bear may pay you? 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To a baby, so I'm so shall hear in on your shame order. One more crumble be an emouda. One see on your mamma order. 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I ned your necuma, also banners what say and answering it to them. 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Who could tell crammy and sir? 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Who bet me the beman a petty and naman? Umpty me. Mind to me, Minister Nankawayo Minko. Subman at the same insane. Won't me fancy, we yet deny a bepi. And the whopper wawa yunti, and what didn't can't send a re at all. May it say, on to me your way, mamma, on to me your way. Been my bay be dying, you could me do a much in the court. Now, Beman, mamma, Mary. Gain you could gin and that come, quit reading kind of Bob Beman say, burn into me and now end 1 hour. Open 1 hour, dear.
1: Let's take a book, Beman.
0: Oh,
1: 1 hour the other. Weponko.
0: A minia Beman and the banner was not gain on the reno, the wedded wife, when you. Anyone on Nenyam. Open 1 hour, the first quarter with the born on
1: Emma Ben 1 hour.
0: And who can 1 hour? No, so shall so your virgin. Tibetan, bear pan a corner 1 hour.
1: You wouldn't, my dear crow, no go on.
0: Sir, it's a bearman is so by us and you so to be fancy. Bear my pet waba, said you see Cassano, or to me cassay. 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Omuna day or two for see a corner, Miss Me,
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0: Na ka wuni ade. 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
0: Entin on enam. 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
2: Okay.
3: Hello.
4: Hello, Mama.
3: Good morning.
4: Good morning, Mama Gigi.
3: But you didn't be a free. I never come, Mammy. You didn't be a free.
4: Mama, but you have been a petty number two.
3: If I tell you, it's you.
4: But that's the final question, dear Mama. Mama, let's get it, you know. Maybe a reaction, Yamayana, or quite a fast to get a chance or only be a. Madame, yeah, when I got the company, what they are quite away. Now, be a young coupon to crown the Paso Mawariano, Abbey Yawariano, no. Intermediate Minqua, the anchor, Uncle Shadow. Now, or should the year, a beer best fan of Swama, Branson, who says that they won't sell you or buy your wallet, Nebia, or the Afaso Ma, why any one of your more matching and grand Uncle Shadow. If I try to talk to me, the second issue, no. I have to move me. Me, I bear my no, I go, or I can't do it. Maybe, since we know about it, and more with me, maybe be out of the pair, my own, and then my business. Yes, the two bears, yeah, I was so money. I said, you all can't come to call the threat out of Baba, we did the main point out of Baba, or you know, in the room. Yes, Diana, or the corona, was not for Castle. Also, I will see me, and maybe be a mammy, and decide the identity. And of my gift to Medassi, and it is Messi and Medassi.
3: So Medassi, we bet to me, Edward, you in charge for 0505 790030. Hello.
5: Hello.
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5: Hello. 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
3: Hello.
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5: Hello. 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Hello. Hello. Hello. Hello. Hello. Hello. Hello. Hello. Hello. Hello. Hello. Hello. Hello. Hello. Hello. Hello. Hello. Hello. Hello. Hello. Hello. Hello. Hello. Hello. Hello. Hello. Hello. Hello. Hello. Hello. Hello. Hello. Hello. Hello. Hello.
3: Hello? Morning, Abnas.
6: Hey,
3: hey, a lot of me. And you cry,
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0: 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All of you, so which is the now who's open up a brother? Up behind, so which is come with you in the night. Oh, yeah, Mr. Sumeta, Mr. Sumino, yeah, Mr. Sumeta, what's that? What was all the hell? If you want to open up the open hour, okay, on our deco, there, ma. But what catches me is no. What is the bit of catching the year's day? 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
0: 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want.
1: That's it. Hello?
2: 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All right.
1: Yeah, Papa, okay.
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1: You, but you eat you.
2: 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Who's having crony and Sanko Carmen operation, what she? 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
3: 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So almost say, I want you no more than so. And can you go about a man a cop and our cock of an aunt will be any problem? No bow, no doubt for tear worry,
1: nothing.
3: Oh, say, there man in the bush and for say, or mono or munegan or munitrim. A young revenge. O coy, no, no kumana, kukubusa, no, a commander with a once for young man. And we bought a bed for the show because in 24 say we come to the deal now. Ibika. That bed no, and the bought in the dream. Say I did the young man is free a cobacco. And then you want to buy the chick. And you would do a crazy ass.
4: I'm not sure what I'm saying.
1: Medana se. Obetimi abasu bi
4: 0505 0505 7905 3775
5: And I think Abraham so time with him.
4: Now Abraham,
5: Adam.
4: Netam was on
5: it. And so, Nanyan woman, you did.
4: Joe.
5: Abraham, Abraham, Adam, and the Bicano. Or Yahoo, Mianupe, Adam, me Eve. But you do Abraham's no worry, bear me and some name.
1: Hello. Why, Annabeth, come, Hammy? I just don't know who said it. Malinda Kunu. And I hate you.
3: Oh, what's it?
5: Fabric near quality, ya winya do baby into. 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
5: Aha.
1: Tutor.
5: Oh, you're very nice guy. Pana no February be na blog tita no butu mi na. Na make I will say open no pad be paper with them or hall or bedroom and after or toilet so WC you know. Open say oh yeah come on. No one saw the good WC you know. I will move the good matter from. Neko unte pam pam. The ultimate transfer WhatsApp. Ena bibia ewo ho ema hoye hwam hoye kama epam tati anka kape kuria boges ena fi wo mu amaka nyina firi ho tutor liquid soap no wadi akrante bin kwan na age won.
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5: Sano, whatever modern affair be hooker on sa, Nina be free on sa. 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And I was on no. 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Tutor rare estate is on Babuama, Onsu, when you are the Wakuma pay. 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Elfu ye pa, it will ma. 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
7: above
8: flowers.
1: I know ever fine.
8: But you see, and I will console that
1: by. That by. Who did he say? But I'm
8: in
1: the day, then I can't. Me
8: too.
1: You are not. You are not. And I agree. But I'm here.
8: You are not. Sir, and the Caldini and I
1: meant say. But I'm in the day, then who did I say?
8: Patrick Medina J chest one.
1: Okay. We are course Ben.
8: Me
1: the ope. The ope so we.
8: Yeah, me pay like me pen troy.
1: It's IT no be and I say secretary the ope so yeah that chin me be sir.
8: Person me the otre announces him.
1: Ah, story writer. Oh, yeah, writer. Oh, okay. You, any memoir, Quaba. My lady, what's your name? Say,
9: Mary Elizabeth.
1: Mary Elizabeth. We are fancy.
9: Patch a day.
1: Uh huh. Osu wo school be mu?
7: Abofra
1: World. Na. Okay. Osu course be na be so ye.
7: Fine Art.
1: Fine
7: Art.
1: Art. Okay. Emanso akwaba. 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Osu din the same.
9: Collins
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1: Madam, also, what's the name of the guy?
7: Miss Bessian said, Mama and Crawford News. Mama News, Afa, and Yemen, SEC, or Ghana. Any issues?
1: It's the Ocean, you know. Senior man, what's the name of the guy?
9: Bessian said, I have Ofa and Joe. The Crankwan and Mokawazi. They're in Ukraine and Moka. Aha, ya chim yen baku ye brofo ultimate FM. And a baku si ye chi for bibi ni
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1: Se a two stations your brofo ne wetwi
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8: Abofra
1: World School, and a what TUC, auntie, and they are no moon. 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
13: Within the claim na yanko abia Christopher. 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
1: 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Roxin, aha, Roxin or watchman table on a de birthday or the baye. Also ochia or no ankasana dan for Mary Upoku Ajmai. Awa what said the mempe I say mempe he did not grab me urubo I said the mempe nasi oye adwuma wo ne master ni adwuma e fa ne master kala Master Kala, I marry Upoku Ajimai. And now I would day. 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I Roxin Buama. And it is her birthday when was sweet. Or the man Roxin or Achuma Teboom. Aha, Roxin or Achuma Teboom. Or so the sad birthday when was sweet at the man. Marry Upoku Ajimai, Yami Unshraw. Or man kwa tin tin, or man kwa day, or man yoko drum hum hum, na de wo fife nyere radio onyama. Enewa wo de mo happy.

0: Minister Sansa and Fadio de Tre, Sanso and a Quaso Samudenti, and our teacher Sotu Sony and Abuakawa Jemmy Kano Abafano, and Samuel and Amsadi Tiene di Cantino, Monte Luis and Munina. Yeah, Giaosa Tramena Mua, and Wubania Sanibia Chorumona Ago FM, our Poya Mantamo and Coco, and 96.9 FM and Coco, and Yasia Tifributu and Navia, or Mason Bopitimo Admire, Sansuni Jramo, our Atoya Mantamusua, and Radio 360 90.1, Yamufua, our Atoya Mantamo. 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Ubeti mediachi ewo Facebook ano eyakasapa 102.5 FM ba. 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
1: 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Reservation Hotel booking, but Bianco Abacoda, but Bianco yourself and Abbiano, or Sabra, now one more M. Wow. Now, Nam Sansa, Palm de Gua, coming to a month for a deal more as a Frentino, or so dear, the Bernie Babo Moss, one journal, or Baro de Ocata, seminar by Damoa, and Shakan or no Abbeye, or Chasuko Fate, Namia, my dad's like my name, Omdo Cata and Abro, or Wakoko, Koyabo, the Ocata, and Yad Mabia, and Nabio, and I doubt to say who were too kind, Aqua Abruce. 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Or watch our coin, our anchor, or doco, or near Nick Petroleum Fair Station, no air boy anymore. 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Ofra Global Visa Bajoso, I'm a quantum democrata, Sembiano, or my boss was our Halakaso. 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
1: Now, Yabako, Yanima, Kane, at a month for Paris, December to the HM, so my Gana, Yakasa, who were bet Master Concro. 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
0: Now a poya man Tabusono. 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

0: euros in taxes from Accra on KLM to Schiphol to London. It's a private trip, I must say, that is traveling on a diplomatic passport. So that's why the parliament is so concerned in dealing with the issues. Because even the warrant for his arrest, we are yet to have the authenticated copy. The prosecutor that has been appointed in Amsterdam dealing with the matter with the lawyer is yet to give those necessary documents to the lawyer and for our consideration. So let's stay calm and don't let us jeopardize the issues. We are doing everything possible to see how best the matter can be resolved on Sunday morning. So it's I believe that was yesterday that became news in Ghana, but the arrest actually happened on Sunday when he was on transit from Accra on KLM to Schiphol to London. It's a private trip, I must say, that is traveling on a diplomatic passport. So that's why the parliament is so concerned in dealing with the issues. Because even the warrant for his arrest, we are yet to have the authenticated copy. The prosecutor that has been appointed in Amsterdam dealing with the matter with the lawyer is yet to give those necessary documents to the lawyer and for our consideration. So let's stay calm and don't let us jeopardize the issues. We are doing everything.
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3: these resources are national blessings to be managed for the benefit of all, not private interests

0: Ghana today possesses highly experienced pool of mining professionals with technical expertise and operational competence required to manage the Tambo mine successfully should government decline Goldfields' proposed lease extension. And to manage not only the Tambo mine, every mine in this country. Over the past six decades, the University of Mines and Technology has trained internationally recognized mining engineers, technicians, geologists, and managers who continue to distinguish themselves across the global mining industry. Significantly, many large-scale mining operations in Ghana are indeed already managed by indigenous firms such as Engineers and Planners, Heath Goldfields Limited, and Rockshore International Limited on behalf of the foreign mining concessionaires. Indeed, major concessionaires operational activities at Goldfields. Major operational activities at Goldfields Tambo mine itself are presently executed by Ghanaian.
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1: 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In see almost here China 13 May yeah. Yamanan so you know the National Labour Commission after invite union management of the National Identification Authority Services and Service Commission. 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
1: 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you many more proper the same entry point as the assistant officer no on OPB where you man where you can see it was the same scale in your hand the document you know it delay a war they will be the service commission but they do the purpose would be now on boom who said service commission and yeah and now they will use the service commission and yeah it should give you money ele be se to da 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
6: I'm sorry, I'm sorry.
7: I'm sorry.
6: I'm sorry. I'm sorry. I'm sorry. I'm sorry. I'm sorry. I'm sorry. I'm sorry. I'm sorry. I'm sorry. I'm sorry. I'm sorry. I'm sorry. I'm sorry. I'm sorry. I'm sorry. I'm sorry. I'm sorry. I'm sorry. I'm sorry. I'm sorry. I'm sorry. I'm sorry. I'm sorry. I'm sorry. I'm sorry. I'm sorry. I'm sorry. I'm sorry. I'm sorry. I'm sorry. I'm sorry. I'm sorry. I'm sorry. I'm sorry. I'm sorry. I'm sorry. I'm sorry. I'm sorry. I'm sorry. I'm sorry. I'm sorry. I'm sorry. I'm sorry. I'm sorry. I'm sorry. I'm sorry. I'm sorry. I'm sorry. I'm sorry. I'm

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3: Enti, mama Patricia Edu, 50 years mama no. 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To se se wa abo na pre pra ne pa, se ne style. 50 years, but you will be cool with your
4: mother. I said, I'm not a science, and people are very lology. Do you have very butrology?
3: Butrology. 50 years, so I'm about to go to my mommy. It's a video on the Facebook. I said, I'm not a mommy. Yeah, yeah, Buna Manani. That's all we are. Yeah, yeah, bro.
4: Well, no, right center back.
3: No, Mabusa, some mommy, and about to say, yeah.
2: Microsoft Day today, Bemeh County had arrested 44 teachers. A number of them were invigilators, a few were supervisors, and then a few others were also teachers who maybe had no business in some nation but wanted to provide some assistance to their candidates. It simply tells us that a lot of people out there still are not listening to a clarion call for us to put an end to this menace of the Zambian police. But I would also attribute these arrests to the activities whistleblowers, because we received a lot of that this year, and we sent our monitors around all these areas that were mentioned. We already had our own hotspots that we were following, but then once we had these whistleblowers call us and give us information, we followed up and indeed were able to make all these arrests.
4: Ora John Kofi Kapi anata sawde cheche mu aban wono na kasade ma wae kikonu o magana BC yedi sofoa omo atwa sofo na no da ya wie yeno na cheche fo mo ebu abie senka so no bekwa wie pa no ewi ase no 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

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But Luke calls him the great physician. 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
0: na da bia yesu kristo twepri kro no according to the book of luke chapter 7
1: Jamaica.
0: Open your bible me ne me say a lot of places are off
1: Jamaica.
0: Places we be dey adum kan ya
1: akimi enya
0: but it does not stop anything to the glory of God. And the Bible says, according to the book of Luke chapter
1: 7,
0: Luke chapter
1: 7,
0: Luke chapter 7, Luke

0: Now when he was approaching the gate of the city, suddenly there was a dead man being carried out. He was the only son of his mother, and she was a widow, and a large crowd followed, and a large crowd from the city was with her. Verse number 13. And when the Lord saw her, he had compassion on her and said to her, do not weep. Bible said na oben krono wohunu se nipa dom agye twi firi krono ne krono pie na mpofre muara na wawa na wosu owura bia na wawuo na wodi ne ba kro
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0: 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Jesus had compassion on the woman. Last time he had a mobile.
1: I want to see your glory.
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1: Now, oh Lord.
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0: 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Your person who are no one. Bible says, "Na Jesus Christ who am I no?"
1: Na na sema yele mabo. Who swear drew nyango point?
0: Who swear drew nani? Hey, Apo! Just some granny. 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

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The story must change. There has to be a change in the story. The story must change. The story must change. There has to be a change. God bless you. 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Luke chapter number 7. Luke chapter 7. Give up me and go. There is something. Verse 13. And when the Lord saw her, he had compassion on her and said to her, do not weep. When he said, you won't cross for PNM Kruma. There are so many people in Kumasi here. So many people in the church. So many people in our communities. I'm telling you. Ono ane ma wa wo mpo ye hunim abo binom ma wo bi binom ma sabi woni sikampa ne ho nkyere no bet na sam nya ne ba mbo ne ho nkyere no bet wo tese ne ma ye papa abonten binom nya no wo sika. 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Baby, you would die. 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

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The Bible says whenever someone turns to the Lord, the veil is taken away. Whenever somebody turns to God, a certain veil is taken away. We are taking every veil, that veil, and many people the veil is taken away. 2 Corinthians 3:16. But whenever someone turns to the Lord, the veil is taken away. There is something. In the name of Jesus. My God. Shabba ba ba ba ba ba ba ba ba ba ba ba ba ba ba ba ba ba ba ba ba ba ba ba ba ba ba ba ba ba ba ba ba ba ba ba ba ba ba ba ba ba ba ba ba ba ba ba ba ba ba ba ba ba ba ba ba ba ba ba ba ba ba ba ba 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

0: bless you. 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
3: Jesus.
0: Amen. God bless you. Abusiam Bible.
4: Hello.
0: Yes, sir.
4: Pastor Nick, Michi, how are you?
0: How are you, Major Osobra?
4: How are you?
0: The time na bra around. Yamisha.
4: Oh, that's what I'm
0: saying. Bra, bra, bra, bra, bra. But that's it, Minia. Yeah, God, we want to see the glory of God. We want to experience God. The Bible says there are things that prevents people from knowing God. There are things that prevents people from seeing the glory of God. Today, one nation's own 10 battery. 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
0: 0533 795 377. 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
2: Hello, Papa. 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
0: Good afternoon. 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Good afternoon.
2: Good
0: afternoon. Good afternoon. Good afternoon. Good
2: afternoon. Good afternoon. Good afternoon. Good
0: afternoon. Good afternoon. Good afternoon. Good afternoon. Good afternoon. Good afternoon. Among the glory of God, if you know the cross, she come to Abraham's
1: way.
0: Say, Jesus Christ, amen.
2: Amen.
0: O Christian life here, dear. God bless you. 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
2: Amen.
1: God bless you. 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
0: is something. But your father brought 0533 790 5370 0505 790 030. Okay, oh sorry, there is no I'm a running show, I'm running show, I'm running wow, I'm running count. I'm here on the 29th of this month here, Fiada. I am here in Shabu Shia from Thomas's.

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0: 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That's the last Friday of May. Mi yesha. 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

me say sala no enche ne di ba kwen na mo ndi amam he ya bobo ni makonyi na no. 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Eh, you may kwa hodo ni e bobo mwina no di

Just say, ladies, penalty shootouts, paintball competitions, PlayStation, snooker, table tennis, eating competitions, swimming competition. 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

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I'm telling you, and your workers time out. 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Ye Pam Africa wear di amao. 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Polo shirt a hold up. Summer tops a hold up. Trousers. 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Abba. Uncle Instagram, Facebook, TikTok. And when you're not going to talk, I'm in charge of Anointed Engineering Services. And now I'm going to be saying, oh, baby, I'm going to be called Anointed Technical Training Institute. Where we are going to be saying, James Star. How are you going to be saying? What do you have, Mamadi? Fahuba Anointed. And now, Mr. Hamasa. 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Uber Bint is a Jimster. Ultimate and Abusha FM Technician. Wabitu. 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Pacho, Anointed say. 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Bekuma si oti eti adne ni mwa. Ufri de aki koma yanka. 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
0334 Paminko Chair Jeffrey Prince Computer Small Bantama High Street Our GNT Sininchan Penny Unity House Denim Chair Buso Bia No Nini Wadan Central Obi on the Dili Bia Nim said Jeffrey Prince You're 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I'm Bro. Hey, Jet Yotra. Massa, I know it's you.

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Me dey coffee. Show us here. Okay. Me da say. Na mwandie ko Facebook. 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James Tony and Oha. Come here to be short now. Show us here. Have a lovely day.

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And now here Thursday, me church yo. And now here what me church yo. We are throwback Thursday. I don't even know what I said. Thursday be I said the end or no. You must tell you my what you say. You must have time now feeling what I said. But I know what to probably I don't know what I'm going to do. Yes. You are the BSA. I was so for me more call Baba Busua 965 so. I pump to say. And I'm so here pa. You're from Robert A. Free. What you from DJ Fish? What up, my children? Me Adama. DJ Steven Black. Godson Sophia. Jemsa. Also, I talk in Kawa. Never to my cupim, sir. No, no, about Pelman, answer 5:30. Now, I saw a soccer casapania of Facasia, what a bravo. No, no, but Alex, out to be a camel. Now, at the Araban Quabro, and a Jana Soko, a Yakumo. And you can't trouble on country, but you observe, so I do brutal. Oh, Mr. Fish, I saw one, I'm saying, yes, I saw one. I saw one, they are not brutal. Yes, I'm a pesca. I'm a pesca, so I feel they will be doing this car, and I saw better now. Why am I missing? Can you be on when you're scar time? You're about to scar time. Ah, my minute, Babe Mano. Never mind, yeah, Juma. It's me, sorry, Mpo. 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So, Papa François, me and my co GB Abro. Timan ring in it. Ben soon. Betty Scapet. Catch your bell, baby. I don't know who you're on yet. So, when you in 2 minutes, can you unquiet? And I said, when you're ready. Oh, for voice message in Brabano. Or see you in Tuna for net. For voice message, Ebras is here. 0244. 967146 0244 967146. It is a bridge of four by transient principles in Simua. But the telephone number for Robert Tuja now offers is at the telephone also. What I said. What's on your scout to me, Papa? Maybe I want to. What about that? You come a woman. I had you from 1982. Your home, my son, that. Debbie, you know, and also. Then crab a town of soup behind a baby. I'm tossing you, pa. Now, obey, I swear, I bought what was saying. Now, dear, you're Juma. I was trying to crack a crack. Long swing, you know, maybe. Business loans, you know, maybe. Susu loan, you may be. Salary loans, you may be. Private school loans, you may be all. Into the upper BIA, you may be what I say. SME loan, you may be, never be a come out. Why I say Robert Nasse? Now, what can the upper near Yamau? It's my bad job, you may be a Yakamati. Hey, come on, man. Yes, I told some son, sir. I'm off for the yes, sir. Mumra, eh, I'm coming to war. Yes, I will have a credit at Tafo. I ain't sign as a foe. Bonso, Adako Jachi, if you jassy, and a Cassena Casso, Kumu, your banko, bottom I say, drop on so, and a soccer bay. With my friend, your bonk, come on. It's 0501. 340 083 0501 340 083.
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You can see a few crocodiles and any echo. Yes, Super Sunday, a can be. A monsoon, a year, a soon, you know, make a 20th year journey. A Santa Hill Hotel. Monsoon, so you know, Obianka say, yay, a one day. Yay, yay, yay, yay, yay, yay, yay, yay, yay, yay, yay, yay, Darling to wear to you, Super Sun is wear to you, DJ Sky, a social bonum brutal, MC Knee Original, about 100 cities pay. Oh, baby, I become a friend, information via 0245 536 172. Santa Hill Hotel, Maso Asunyo, Jenny Bruta. Active Point, Bama CIFA. Bibia Beja, Bibia Beja, come out here, say. Active Point, Wanum Santonina, Ebeco Santino, Santino, Aji, Bibia, the Patronina to a trap. Wasana, Abibia found, Wasana, Basabasanina, Yavetrina Mount. 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Okay, we'll be able to answer it. Casa 29 Yeah, kwa jia ni It's my phone in your AQ3 Center Google Map do beba e hona ye kwa jia ni ku dwalo insuma didi ni ado fom e mesi jade no ebrade nyam na e man baba panatis e hundo ni bo ne bo tintin bo Samsung PlayStation game ni bo bi o se button se bo bi na dwane ni dia hia me pa etin competition na dwane e competition no It's a competition and who hear me? Now, Mr. Ma, Danny, Mr. Ma Sanka, mobile in for funny a bank wire. And on Cababuame, pa. Now, coming home competition, what I say? Show me tuna home. You are talk. I bet your chairman, I said, Muyo Kumba, sir, but to take it in the brief. Investor was a month for this year. Air 0244-862-154 0244-862-154 Anointed the generator expert Generator the opa Omoho and Ewasa Otono Omoho Because I'm here baby Anointing ho I want more of a party. You are 5K to 1000K. Now, budge my son move forward.
Na dear then say yes I will be where they high in two pebia high bra. Baby away program episode generator could be a fray. Ebe Josu. What do you sense afraid be a marty? Don't mind so Antonio. Bank one de Bama. Bank cry what Greek office in Champion Adabraka. The master TATR in the Ak Mayanka Road. Fred 0243 480 334 0243 480 334. Come on. Oh, and try to hear me a wife. You wish to see her come on. You better try to so. The man who will be free. Hey, and tired, honey. When I'm a man, I'm telling you, I'm telling you, and when I say, oh, she won't say yes, watch out, Ali. F.A. Come on. Your polo tops, summer tops, your marching tries, no. Your baby, I'm a poor bro, who feed, delivering a soup, Kosu. Oh, Freya, I'm a barber, yeah, German, come on, for fair, fair. Your turn of sort of phrases here. Yeah, 0248 623 057 0248 623 057. Danny Tone Herbal Mixture. Put me in the Goto Ohunamia Womre. A Danny Herbal Mixture. And no, no more about what I said. Well, boom, son of a kim. My turn is yes, Abba. And my name, yes, sir. Are you weak? What do you mean, Idi? A patch of a dandy to what? A babuati. When you be a babuan, papa. You be out to be trotty. But you're the dear fruit, sonny. Obedi the stress ideas here. Come on. Here, Danny Herbal Clinic for an Akofaba. Your wash some room. I'm a patch of Oko and Crab, run on a spot and chomp. You'll be all. You'll be a bit more to be. Yet, I'm a come to two. Lots of John Pharmacy. Talk about what's a big drew fee. What's a crap on Tom Joy Pharmacy? Maybe any creature pharmacy. Come on, so so crumb, Danny Herbal Center. Hey, baby, I want to know. My main care what they be on him. Emano. Ma munim tray. Make us munim ye. And I fibrous munim ye. Me patcho eh. I couldn't have better or better skill no. Yeah, who's going to saw you brutal? And I first hope I saw you swear. And I hope I saw who ya. Bra. Bra, what I say? Yes. 31st. And I jumped in the console. We are not me and Sunny Fitias here. I will a year old Ash FM. I'm Chrono Estate Road and so. I want a Jumadian Ecoso. Titri for Betnase. Queen Akosia. Miss Fila a Tropi. So a Beba Hobby. Now, BBI, come on for fair fair. Who paid your Jumu be a friend? A year 0554 604 951 0554

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Jeffrey Priest. Computers are making what much wrong. So open laptop a betcha won't sem. Laptop or the bed you may be a air camera. And that's open desktop a correct. But may you be a one. Obet

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1: Think that the economy, the peace and security, and the democracy is all very successful in Ghana. However, it's a real challenge to ensure that the economic stability is sustainable. We know that it's largely based on very high gold prices, but also on successful reforms. The question is whether there will be willingness enough to maintain the reforms and to maintain a sustainable expense policy also as we approach elections. When it comes to stability, we see that Ghana is a peaceful and stable island in very unruly waters. We do everything we can also to assist Ghana in its endeavors to remain peaceful and stable, but we also see the threats of spillovers from the Sahel and other unruly countries around.
0: Wano aye European ambassador to Ghana ye friend is Skinny Batch wano na ye tese waka se wetere se Ghana ye economy no be biaduru no ejina ne naso entimpanyfo emomodea se ebe se ya se bi obetima aboa ama investors ahodo so woro mo amono ne omo se obetima ba na omo oba be bi company so
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Not the Abusajin Trader Pell, Pierre, come on. 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

tena mi pena e pena sa me sare no mami nya upep te no. It's your pep te today, Miss Sherry. Miss Sherry, you are the CEO of Sherry Diamonds Luxury Salon. And then you are with us. I'm happy to be pep te nyakupu nsha. 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Na onye okese pa. 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Send your one fee, one customer, one your fessa. From your lovely mother. And we'll see your verification soon. I'm happy, happy birthday. Team Miss Sherry, you are the CEO of Sherry Diamonds Luxury Salon. I'm happy birthday. 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Shout out to DJ

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4: Eskon. Eskon.
5: That is huge. Thank you very much. This is I'm Pat Mitiasiapa. This is a great evening to herald the training program that you are going to go through in the next few days. MPP, we believe in the youth. And Dr. Baumia believes in the youth. I want you to be assured that this training program is for your benefit. Because we want the youth to take key leadership positions. And we cannot get you into key leadership positions if we don't prepare you for the uptake of these leadership positions. And that is why this training program is going to take place over the next 2 to 3 days. 2028, inshallah, it is going to happen in 2028. It is possible. It is possible. It is possible. And we are going to work towards it. We are not going to sit down and say it will happen, but we are going to work. And that is why we are beginning the work early. And the training is to make sure that when we are in government, you will be able to occupy key leadership positions in this country. And that is where we are going to. The youth will take over the key positions as we move forward in this country. You know that the vote is largely youth dominated. 2028, as was in 2024, will be a youth dominated election. And that is why we are going to really make a lot more effort with TESCON this time around than we did in 2024. So you are about 115 institutions who are here. And you will see me on a lot of campuses this year, next year, and 2028. We will take the debate, the ideas to the country, and we will make our case. We are, however, saying that we will not be intimidated. You can arrest all of us. We will come back and make it our case to the people of Ghana. And so I want all of you to come together as we are doing to make sure that in 2028 MPP comes back. We have a lot more to say, but I want to thank all of you tonight for making it here, and I ask you to enjoy the training and to learn a lot from it. May God bless you all. It is possible in 2028. Thank you very much. In 2024. So you are about 115 institutions who are here, and you will see me on a lot of campuses this year, next year, and 2028. We will take the debate, the ideas to the country, and we will make our case. We are, however, saying that we will not be intimidated. You can arrest all of us. We will come back and make it our case to the people of Ghana. And so I want all of you to come together as we are doing to make sure that in 2028 MPP comes back. We have a lot more to say, but I want to thank all of you tonight for making it here, and I ask you to enjoy the training and to learn a lot from it. May God bless you all. It is possible in 2028.

he said that ambition alone does not guarantee execution. The test in Accra Reset is whatever you do, does it build sovereign capacity or it deepens dependence? That is what we must all ask ourselves.

0: achieve the outcomes that we want. Enough of the talking, let's move into action. How do we create the vehicle so that, one, Africa can come together and come out with a compact that allows us to be able to improve health outcomes for our people?
1: We urge this dialogue to take a firm stand on the need for legally binding frameworks across all member states to safeguard our civic space. We must protect the right to organize, to protest and participate. We must preserve the freedom of the press. The voices of the youth and our women and marginalized groups must be heard and protected. Democracy cannot thrive in the presence of fear or repression. The legitimacy of our governments depend on the inclusion of all our people. Government. I urge this dialogue to take a firm stand on the need for legally binding frameworks across all member states to safeguard our civic space. We must protect the right to organize, to protest and participate. We must preserve the freedom of the press.
2: Responsible for the information that you put out is beginning to change. We have a new crop of new journalists who anybody with a phone and a camera can report news or comments on national issues. Now the point is, who holds those people responsible? And that's what he's saying. If you go to some of the WhatsApp platforms or you go to some of the commentaries in the TikToks and others, we have what we call hate speech, incitement to violence. Those are criminal. Despite the fact that we have remove the criminal libel laws, there are some laws that make such people accountable. Because if we don't regulate that sector, it can lead this nation to war. There are some of the incendiary statements that have been made in the Boko situation that are fueling some of what is happening there, making people hate each other and see each other as enemies. It's been the same in the Gonja Brefo thing. Some people fanning and inciting violence against each other. This falls in the ambit of the National Signals Bureau. And so the National Signals Bureau now has the technology to use your IP number and find you wherever you are. So I'm sending a signal to Ghanaians that we can find you, you those doing those hate speech and things. We'll use your IP number, we'll trace you. And when we trace you, we'll deal with you under the criminal code for inciting violence and disturbance of the peace. But I believe that beyond that, we must start making regulation for this new media because it's unregulated. And so anybody just takes a phone and says, oh, this plane crash, I wish that so-and-so had been the one in the helicopter and had died.
3: And so I'll be shooting him in the forest.
2: I mean, why would you say something like that? And so we need regulation for that new emerging media. But in the meantime, the National Signals Bureau has been given the full authority to track down people who do that kind of thing and bring them to be sanctioned under the criminal code.
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Alright, now son of Abba Pound Simano Edu and I Ayabusha 96.5 FM. Yeah, Juna, it's answer Makwaba. And Yawada Obadi are here, so. Yamuni Yabba Ponce Abre and Financier Mano. That's not the Abusha Jinch, the Brofri Sabre Yakoponson and Crumbabo. 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and Sukusua Oba Prono her contract with their contractors are Hodua Omoya quite a big peace program. No, no, no, do Bogoso. Now, oh, her contract and a quina or your quail of us, you know, a idea answer and your contract. No, who come and I and a baby the Hong Kong. Your friend Baba come Abraham Achampon, a UP regional communication team member. Bema of the one. Don't have friend, no. Yellow Army Commander. And they over to the camp. And I NPP Communication

Use one, and you know what will become a come up. Rascal now here and I monitor CCTV cameras in Wakati, projected. Then you know, Jeffrey Prince computer, but my album runs of Bantama High Street, a funny old. But Gentis, you need to house Dean Shine. Actor friends 0244 026 203 on by Joseph. 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

0: 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Me demano. Because for some year NDC near me fringe here, so no. Alone I am a member of parliament. Me qua America, crani, catch them semi fringe here, so me member of parliament here, why Stephen, Dr. Stephen Amor. And you need your semi war, me demano. Where? I brought your so cameras in so. Eddie, Dr. Richard, and I am put to me, can say, the hospital now, or no. Sabi, no, or demon, no, born in or demi, I refer. MPP phone to me. A blood doctor Richard Ananiabo. Any blow more Brahma NDC party no. Oka Uza se obi accuse doctor be se oma wrong description. Yet no. Because a bit you have doctor no crama obi a drone no mwaku. A bronya cancer same way chere doctor Richard Anani. Timi me debia me kame say me yen share also this year. Se Dr. Mahmoud ba omi aye na adwen so obeba nhyia so abey campaign na abro nye di echiri ba e be demonstration because ye tin hyia ye so free bantema ho no ye first member of parliament eh Dr. Richard 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president Richard Bonetti. 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
0: Senior, that means MPP4 can't say something now. That means their government was a useless government.
1: I didn't hear.
0: Oh, my name is Rawum. Senior, you say you were Kabima Minkabi. And you say, Assembly, you say, Ubiya Wanoka. Senior, Assembly, you say, Ubiya Wanoka, and you say, Ubiya Wanoka.
1: And the Saturday, now I think I'm going to say, Saturday.
0: I'm Rawum. And you say, Ubiya Nipan, you can't say, Nenya. Ode mrate no. Nansem trofo no saata mo de mrate omo no. 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Dr. Mahmoud ba omi asem we ni so ka bi. Politics of resource no. E start free ne pono so.
1: Okay.
0: 2014-2015. Wa bra wo so camera see ni so be gina platform say John Mahama was an incompetent president no. E ho na saa ne o man. Make one a penny bi MP MPP ye koka se o ye incompetent ni bufu ba
1: and to this
0: ba Dr. Mahmoud ba omia e kan sa asem ne kire John Dramani Mahama ye che no ya nche no na senior e ya no mo se we are entering into quarter of silence MPP fu omo nam no ye che omo sabe sabre na ni 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
1: okay Eric Kojo Bentel Emisa ana atin kan commander yen koy
2: okay Senior, but that's it, baby.
1: Yes.
2: I'm saying, and then you're so my time, no?
1: I'm
2: so man on those
1: pie. I'm saying, MVP in the 90 me, I'm my
2: time. I'm saying, I'm on those and I'm saying, no more dream on that. It's for so you see, I'm saying, Nedia, Bushia, Bushia, Fort Nassie. Oh, mutie.
1: Yes.
2: Si wo say church and say ma abusion fon so dey.
1: Etiasi. Okay.
2: Me da si bebre. Dey tie ni say. Eye politics of insult no.
1: Yeah.
2: Yeah, sure. Both MPP and NDC. Omo nyina eye bi. Na for the records. Eye nana adodankwa akufu ado ni regime. Me ka MPP regime no. Yen hwe no ma e course. Satam na NDC e wo opposition.
1: Yeah.
2: Na asema the then opposition leader aye Yura John Dramani Mahama na asema wakana yane se in 2022 I say the NDC accused Akufo-Addo government of onslaught on media freedom and freedom of speech after the arrest of journalist Bia Yechino Emma Yakobonka 50,000 Ghana Cedi and the DNA SNT Yura Mahamadu Baumia, yes. Dr. Baumia, yes. Nasema all Kenya and say culture of what? Silence.
1: Yes.
2: Is it not the same?
1: The same.
2: So what you say? Mm-hmm. And today we are and say, Kase, MPP and NDC, Omi and Tafo, Omi the Ghanaians, Yadjene and Adia grow. It's about time. I was a mini woman, yes, I say Yadjene. Yes, I should be a summer almost like 2022 na NDC. General Secretary, now Chairman for NDC, you are a student get here.
1: Yeah.
2: Yenti asema wano sukaye. Wase, freedom of expression had deteriorated. Yekase bibia deteriorated, yase asay, a practice kra.
1: Ajeno ho,
2: ajeno ho. Yase yeni freedom mubi yomu. Wase, freedom na habi yonu mwazware, asaka.
1: Yeah.
2: So ho. Satan, no, almost say opposition, no, I could can't say be a na majority, no, and you among them.
1: Yeah,
2: I do mean to know your woman, me a teacher of mine. So now, anytime be a yakasa, a beca be a yakasa, auntie. Rwanda, I have some back open will be kind of our national television.
1: Yes,
2: and now a jadam. So what you say, and to say. Ebia every 4 years yebeko akwache anyini bi a obedi your mind so all because ne kasa oka yenye den enye
1: yeah
2: na ni nyina no e caution bi a e sound edima ganiers ehunu say your choice of leadership no e wrong therefore e mena so say e was yesesan adwene na say ye ko akoto aba anase ye yi obi amena bedi ani 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
2: 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And ni kwa say pay out. But waka at the end of the day, you for party supporters a no moko omo budget say you release no.
1: Eh waka Fantini comedy
2: na. Yes.
1: Okay.
2: You release no. See in the statement. Oko he video na.
1: Yeah.
2: And yan samo was ye ka. Ni nyina na say ye petu minti no. E was say chok asuko no mabia. Fakam resin ni mwa no di atem.
1: Yes.
2: Nipa wo di na tem no so no. So wo twa mu kra onim no. 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What tell the matter? Communication and yente mu. And your fact. Se se no mra ya dunu. And yente mu.
1: Debi.
2: Na she. Obie bo abronye. Obie bo abronye. What's that say for baby you?
1: Yes.
2: Ye hui. Ne yan swano. Ye hui su ya nyade. Yan swano. Yen she. Asema utimi kachere. Canadian Japan. 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Intra-party. Intra-party conflict. In now one party, na di abba. So what you say? I pray na ede abba. And no one say
3: me attack o personality sabi Canada Japan minim no kakra wo me chair dey central region na me twa ni fi ani mu sey ene de ko be bia na me chair dey no twifo praso atie foot ya twifo praso wo ko wa wo si asim fo so wa wo tra immigration won ma Canada Japan fi na obefine ni mu na dey ko twifo praso I know him fi e wasi won e mansion
4: yeah
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4: yeah
3: he time on end this whole position no ni nsema na work and the same thing and NPP so ba opposition no mo se yeren
4: e ka yes
3: so what you say
4: yes
3: he say on some more opposition no ni ma e bi ko mu ko opposition no bi sa say omo dwene ho ana ni omo dwene ho nyira ne se 2028 omo besa ba back but dia mo mu nsu ye no are they thinking of it show mu communicators omo an kasa internal election square mu ye no hwe e bi na da hospital se nan ti twitwa ni esase e wo flag bearer ship no
4: e
3: no na descend down ntokwa asi ewo ho Captain Smart says here na me tie ni pa na me tie ni pa
4: but yeah 96.5
3: yan fatim didi anya den aunt timi babia me free
4: yeah
3: ntino I was say me sit back na me ko ba fufuro ko ti ohu say atem na wo didi mpanyimvo bi no onya support from somewhere intend entertainment was na ne na wo di panyini we atem on o tina say panyini nso nya tumi a hey fana wo bigina
4: mhm
3: 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gusu ye den e ye de wo ye no
4: yes
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4: yeah regional chairman
3: on deserve because enye san na bono forte ye bono fo fere ade ye bono fo bunipa bono ni ntimi nkofa camera and sin anim and dim panyimfo titiri watem yegura Dr. Richard Anania okaseti ani
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4: Yes.
3: Atemoni edin rulings aba otimi ka se grammatical errors. Na Ghana hanom no.
4: On table.
3: Emi gusa wo Ghana hanom ye kasa ye ka enye den.
4: Echi.
3: Good. Ana honom no ma choose some be kambrofo. Enti wo ka broni nu kra wo ye kasa no kra no. O making mistakes.
4: Yes.
3: Na kampen se wo wo sua. Mo ka se what me what challenge who judge ruling and he say who now do asem ko ho bra who now do asem ko ho and e ko di asem na odi fa what do you think will happen but charge say not just say eh asem abro nya ken e ya no kre
4: yes
3: because no so me di asem ko ho no ye buti ya me na just say judge no onye credible
4: what's that need to asem
3: yes
4: yes
3: What's that? Judge, no. And I said, the whole court no cry, no. We bring two problem. So what I say? And they are the busy. We incite on my no. Say. The judges no nyade enye tu nya asem kra men fa nyade men fa ko because nipa no no what or asema o kan say nipa no no no ono no bargain for NDC
4: yeah
3: na honum no yo NDC MPP wo ha na so enti niema bi wo ha na say eh say ba e wo say yeso so anu na say ke yeso so anu ntama I don't think say en kra betu ma kwotna e TikTok no market cancel they won't go to the extent say obitimi di on mampanyini akufuado those days now the era the dinner time adentia ya mamu pass question say mu konko sua na mu ko sua e no am ko try exams na enye no na buy therefore we had audacity so obitimi di the whole sitting president
4: okay
3: na me mu am for because those days so final year now person who control where I'm saying and you're buying and the top papers and answer past question must say then question are you one hour your research
4: yeah
3: no question you are there and they say okay that's a ma won't even come to blame me and I want to blame me I buy a wedding what is so and see you see here to a craft need you to no money so the
4: f
3: and see a year and someone run your num a year once I run your one shot said that Kevin Taylor no eye Captain Smart eye Muntie training one one mu ya de eye ye hu de kosi ye enti sade a ono so de bi ba den ebegum so what ya say enti ya ma law no enti ki it cause na ye hwe ne hu no say ye MPP and NDC no omo me no nyina no sa complain ya omo di bai NDC in opposition what de bi ba I remember E-levy ye enti ya demonstration ye cheche journalist bi ya den egumu na ye nanado era anameboa
4: e
3: mike says he said yeah freedom of speech no enye adwuma biem ananya sa
4: yes
3: ene table na ye den atene the same freedom of speech no ena ye san ye den e ka ho asem biem and into the Ghana for over to you
4: meda say
3: ye to ya ba ye be hunu say sa entafo we de ne we be ka ne ne no okotena opposition a obesa ba be ka the same thing into we say yes, sign a grenade. Na a brothel. Now, yes, sign a quay candy foire. Yen you will be a set. Your best share. Candinia. Brand Huase. Now, Uncle Dina. Radio station. TV station. Now, on inside youth. Now, on the dimp and you foire term. Emma being kind of handful. A being kind of soft for.
4: But I'm
3: the sign the pie from Alan Kodicha Mate.
4: Abraham.
3: Moma Murinfi. Madame Massi.
4: Okay. Abraham Achampong and a Otenen Kano UP communication team member Duran from the Yellow Army Commander Nanaji Najoy
5: yeah me too so
4: don't put me a day
5: Adum Ashayi yon warden papa me jidi se won son warden
4: ya mi Adum
5: ya da trade yon pong kwa me yase
4: ya man komoye ansima Dr. Bamiya aka setia se any democracy and a bawa kunya se tutuna se ka aman focus abashion I mean to the next 7 minutes
5: you made us say na mafa kunya we so echia ye the 2029 president of the republic era Dr. Alhaji Mahmudu Bawumia mechia no power baby bio and I think so ye the 2029 Vice President of the Republic, 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Dorothy and then I would see internet and so
4: okay.
5: Dorothy or Poco Asamaira, my mission, a happy birthday. Baby will be an insurance. No man is casting him. I hear Dr. Alhaji Mahmudu Bawumia. I hear and Samia, our dear to join.
4: Yes,
5: I'm say, Mini, meet your mono, I'm the moment person mechanical. Because utie in Samoa ene ni yoma ekoswa etina si ya misisi yeno NDC baba yemu less than a year 16 months ni yeno nkrofon kwa wa machi yomu gumu so ma criticize womu eye nipa makumaku 18 wu umu baba yemu bare 16 months ni yeno umachi MPP 4 makumaku eye 18 enegu eye ifiase because you say you're criticizing and crofona criticize it yeah by
4: Nana Bamba from the transfer from and I say NDC
5: oh NDC by
4: but say
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5: 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Under Dr. Alhaji, under the MPP, Sami Jamfi on live radio. Sir Suka say, how tell your Dr. Baumia dear? Dr. Baumia up. It is here, Tom Kanyana, a good Dr. Baumia, the company, a good Dr. Baumia with him. What is your chain? What is your chain? Ninja hypocrisy. No? So what I say, Ninja hypocrisy. No? Because under another Dunker Gufado, she knew my Mukagu Gufado. So. A Gufado carding. Kufado, and you are
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5: You enjoy the hypocrisy, no? You enjoy the hypocrisy, no? A groomer, why not a shatam did yazo groomer? And then cry out, who did yatam or social media swinging out? Almost you free your mom penny or two. Almost you free your mama.
4: In your answer, and say,
5: because from Mahama Yako 2024 election, or to be touched there, a head doctor about me, so you stop it. No, Nikroma. No, Nikroma. John Mahama, today he is the president of the republic. And then ye terrorists are ye display hypocrisy. Hypocrites. Because the Kroma, John Mahama, and a chain crane in atom did ye. A chain crane in atom did ye. Or super sofo, or super him for, or super ya. Now boys need to see how to die, oh Kroma. Huh? Who's the deal, Kroma? What he said, Dr. Baumia, would you have been pointed to be atomba? But sitting president out this way, he kwa abatu who team pro for atem. Who dear him for atem, who did ni opponent at him. Now ni kruma. And then what said ye? It's ye no be criticize ya by na. First say, yem konko cheno. But I'm on tia se. Ghana form am 4 years. Aya no mu refi o mu. Say Ghana form am 4 years. Not 4,000 years. Ghana form am 4 years. Not 40,000 years. Is to understand. Say 4 years no. Say the much you bear 1.5 years, and that's only 4 years in view. Now the move ye, the most you nyai na move ko swa a tat MP before. Monday as the MP before no, ye nyai hufo. And I'm moving for MP before ni nyai hufo. So pamu hufo auto ne bema. And among tia sese the move ye ni nebiya no. Monday as sese se 2 minutes sa. One shamu, the young appointees ever monjamo. We will deal with you according to Munuma Moyenene. And then a doctor Baumia send me a signal to them. Say, dear Muye, Mube accounted for that. Mube accounted for. Because under MPP, one this will be criticizing the government. I see a quack channel. Under MPP, one this will be said, Dum Saba, it's a quack channel. And then people want this obisa wusu be sign ge unsan LGBTQ no etia kwa kwa cheno otibi wo baby and then people ana Uti mi o baby. Ba ye ke ka ye nim. Amon ka no Bible mom say, o ke ka wanim pa kire nyam sumpa ota de de. O ke ka wanim kire nyam sumpa. 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Wo so be sign LGBT kill. Ye to abama wa be sign. Na obi akotro se o, wo da wo so be sign sign e. O si hey, I don't know ni akuna ko kasa. Di yen konko che no. And then can you need doom a Ghana for businesses when ye come one seminal? Oh, dear, Tim, what my sophomore would be a dear Tim. Ye sign council, I was a police for me, BNI for me, cheating. You see, I'm going to be in some woman because if say back criticize, oh, now bet you in your bet you, media, and you bet you before you know more.
1: Okay,
5: because the current crop of NPP communicators no. And yeah, dear, you beca, you're modern.
1: Okay,
5: you beca. Se enko yia ye be catch na wo kropo de enka ye power pump mu na enka ye de ye show de ne because ye catch se dum so aba ye hu bi bia wo se mafra bni for some konkoche ye efen sey oni akwa ka se dum so aba en dum so aba ne o mamache ye gana fo nyina.
1: Okay, so nana o de sey
5: no enti me de sey no president mahama ne nkrofo no enti asese to me wo yi enti adani adani.
1: Okay.
5: And these boys, young guys, younger boys, no. Munti as they say to me, we dear than you.
1: Okay.
5: 16-17 months ago, not the NPP netia kunyaso. But today, we are in opposition. Munti as they say, mama, 4 years, not 4,000 years.
1: But as Nana Aje, NPP communication team member, and what in Kanawa say, Mlewohoi. You need and castle. I was saying 96.5 FM. I was saying, Church Medina was a good sorty. No, what you know about Fahons Mano Edu, which I'm coming home right here by your chassis.
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2: Okay, episode 96.5. Yeah, of course, second round now for your interest in Fem Freya. My mini, yellow and me, Commander. Commander?
3: Yes, sir.
2: And then, baby, I don't know you now. Now, so, Roberta,
3: yeah.
2: My mini.
3: I say, Minia, and I did buy him. I say, I'm a Frantonino. So, when this year, all come you. Now, we are hypocrites. No, at you for bit, yeah. At you for bit, yeah. Mr. Manami Kenyan was an advice.
2: Yeah, a foot you.
3: Yes, for both political party here, NDC and NPP. Once I'm the car, I say, as someone NPP, they are banned, and you knew,
2: yeah,
3: to Ghanaians,
2: yes,
3: and this opposition, they say the same thing, and almost about back at the same thing, and then you knew. Now, they now work, I say, your man, say, and this in Nibia, and they aren't paying some more, okay, can't him, did you do those days, oh, Nanado, Erano, maybe channel, Sammy Jamfi, communication chairman for. And NDC those days live program UTV Uyena, he was apprehended by national security. Somebody kaya until me mechanic say
2: okay.
3: Oh, what's your name? Live program UTV. So what you say?
2: Okay.
3: Emma, yeah. NDC for a press conference.
2: Okay.
3: Oh, national headquarters.
2: Okay.
3: So what you say? NDC. Who be drive a case? My joy online, Ubu, and a graphic online, Ubu, in United. Oh, but some are so. Oka knows I
2: check it. What you
3: say? Reportedly apprehended by security operatives shortly after participating in a live television discussion on UTV in Accra.
2: Okay.
3: I tell you what they say politics in here. I was so mad. Ukraine dad, you know, BIT.
2: This time 7 minutes. And tell me, no, the old bitches.
4: Hey, what's a man? 7 minutes.
2: Second round. I've finished.
3: For fair, you know.
2: Yes.
3: We'll be one. That was a
2: Yeah.
3: So we say, what's what you come on me? Three.
2: Road minister say oba pro
3: okay
2: oko eye bogoso say contractor na eye dwuma no na nenye ho di termination bam ene yeman panyin so akasa fa hye akese a wode ba ya pomden ene enguma hwan kye say hospital e besisi ene teaching hospital e bebeba e ba enguma hwan e besisi adan a double track ne nyina by 2027 na nyina fro commander mama 7 minutes na
3: okay me da se me bre
2: ene me
3: no say san se me a okay, road minister and then I'm a dish. I say,
2: yeah,
3: now make sure video only be.
2: Yes,
3: now say, your minister sank even when you say, I come with you. I don't think Sanka. I buy a baba now, buy a baco, a Vienna, your uncompleted project. A day, a good
2: way,
3: or proper, I know, or consua, utens and some now or canoe, or catch a said day, a jumana, sicano, I want no one to sika.
2: Yes,
3: I was very happy listening to him. I say, was it before then? I know when ya information day in day out from DC, you know. Or no. No, so fresh omra site, but still no yade onko. So what I said, we need your onko on our way. A human away and 1% crani in less than 1%. So what they say to me, "Nene ya, jine se oso muji eden." The difference is, "Se ano ma we na ma a developmental project be bribe eden." Ato to esina na se nyere ye mwe dano.
2: Yeah.
3: Was a contractors no beji adwuma na. Aba no ho beji adwuma na kwasa contractor we. So what they say, "Ba, I say, kwasa na dozo." Ubu a waji we ni wasa ji we na e dozo. Ontimi ko site ni nyina anyere en konko ye adwuma no. Na e sanso na de o how na e de ebre etimamfo no. Nti si enye minister bi say na omo ye hard working guys ana yana mani ye de eje ho. Nti onko so ano anyere na onye ne wo ye no. Na eye yura John Dramani Mahama na sema waka na me say there's nothing new under the sun. Because
2: yes.
3: I remember say is here agenda 111 na wo. Most of them be incomplete here. So nti we say the different projects ba. Na de wo na ye nye ye ne ye ni den. So what I say, you say a governance say continuous, and I guess that.
2: Yes.
3: And he say abano Eddie a policy be to ho. Ah, a very nice policy. Ah, a bit favor Ghanaians and our citizens. No, why not continue? I remember say at so forcing, then the budget in the mono. He made mention of say they will continue the agenda 111 project.
2: Yeah.
3: At 10 of them. So I no kwa na me say omunya enko so so me de omo ye. Why giving us different policy?
2: Yeah.
3: So what you say? And the also ma o ma dwene ko ne o promises o mo be re o be no no. And a previous government no so ne nwuma na o jije jatu ho no no. A ye health sector ho no no.
2: Yes.
3: Oh, I was say o mo to aso no mo complete na bibia ye kama na Ghana fo no yenso o we re e to ye dan say o be say aye a new policy. And of things so aye a teachers there na o ka no.
2: Yes.
3: Day in day out abamba banko ye te say school granite ti bia se ne ade ko no phone ma enye ni de bia eba every day nti dia ba dia na se se ye dia phone o ma ne ye just saying keke you should put it into action na o mu sisi bibibi uncompleted project bibibi o me kra me the school me eh ceramics ni I lack a lot of facilities na te se we so betwa double track mu se we twa ma ye se no em why because your dorso no say the whole West Africa the most populated school ceramics ni high. The whole West Africa.
2: Yeah.
3: School at Dorso Power. No, no. And these guys will be track double track. I was say co schools no who say Babuana say then and what? We could try a bit more affecting most of the schools in Ghana here. So
2: yeah.
3: And you know, on CC Adani Binya then Engum no on twa abandadano at the na night or say then on twa. So I remember say it's a community day school on at the buy. And most of them grounds on those went many and for fear and what I would differ about mu.
2: Yeah.
3: Nti sawa ba once make a promise of any policy bia on continue ne ojan wo hono de abandada no so e de eja no so na yenye na bibia anya de enye kama teachers for the year okay I remember say wo mo yim wo manifesto almost 18 categorically so ba teacher dabrim
2: yes
3: wo ma twa ko be 2 years ni asan yen ti bibia fa teacher dabrim we know ai teachers for nat na ye bie any credit for no oh a contract be our modern machine a brayer the bear cancer and those kind of things and you know na or baba boy my be an owner as a teacher for no hunting on a politician there you know who domina a big brand him kakra but a kind of say teacher that bring no and no I'm saying an uncle but can't oh but I should be here and one guy say I tell him now state is a teacher that bring no baba no or more money no anything or more ma a church for no na on sanye new policy bia sa policy no de ban no koso na onye na bibia mo ana e teacher so dabre monye den enya kama na cheche fo so enya ba bi dabia eye koso mo no ye ne chire o ma de eno manya ba bi o ma de o bodri
2: yes
3: ha na na jeti anu ma na no trick trick na cheche na ne chena de ana ne o beta ha o ye you know enti ne o no me dasi
2: okay on some na kan e no se same je fiko ye program o UTV
3: yeah
2: ne chene ne kre date no aye 28 January 2020
3: gandro
2: na omuyi no yes omu chene 27 na omuyi ni 28
3: akosi
2: yes
3: before the topic by my own
2: yes
3: me cheche ni I was same here research
2: on Ghana
3: time we bring so Ghana for be great here
2: yes
3: they be am case politics na yen yen true
2: so
3: ni cheche mu
2: 27th January
3: yes 2020
2: omo yin
3: 28 yes no you wa omo secretary general I say room ketia now the chairman of the party oh no no no headquarters and we yes sir press conference no
2: okay
3: so what you say
2: yeah
3: and this and then no a bsc nasi yes in go for more me woman wa you've done worse than this
2: yeah
3: I was series of cases sir you bet my car ama me bet na akra maka be yetre so what you say
2: okay
3: am one kasa eh mpp for crown condemn most of the comments from your own party members so what you say until and yes say baba tan you
2: chat run through
3: and you at your funny me that say result
2: me that say
3: why service na mama
2: yeah me that say mama ko amisa
5: senior
2: yen kwai 7 minutes
5: okay mama fa me 2 minutes and enkona na eji so kakra
2: cha
5: na minia yellow army eya me ma ne nyaw won won MPP ni ikura de nsem na akat watch ne kura wo se wallahi tala nyaw no asama wo kan fa sa me jemfi na na eji enim nzo ka kire me se me kura me yendi si ni menteda na na eji enim na na eji se omo apen so